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1: That's what it all feels like, man. 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Pretty Boy Tank, my dog. Key Glock, my dog. Let's go. 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
2: 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We're not playing with that, man. 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Come on, dog. 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Do what I said, all right? Holiday season, man. Less than 7 minutes away. My dog, DJ Monte, is going to be back right here on the ones and twos. 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

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Shout out to my brother, man, DJ Monte. 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

0: 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Somebody tell them people Mr. Hem is here.
1: Whoa, whoa, whoa, whoa, whoa, whoa.
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0: 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Somebody tell them people Mr. Hem is here.
1: Whoa, whoa, whoa, whoa, whoa, whoa.
0: Mr. Hem is here.
1: Whoa, whoa, whoa, whoa, whoa, whoa.
0: Mr. Hem.

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It is Atlanta's number one hip-hop station, Hot 107.9. It's My Asia in the midday. We are officially 3 days away from the sold-out Birthday Bash 30. 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Also, I got some exclusive news that you need to know what's going on. 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

It's a motion party because we are 3 days away from Birthday Bash. Happy hump day, or this is actually Thursday. 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Now, look, I do have some Summer Walker tickets. So if you want to win these Summer Walker tickets in about 6 minutes, I'm going to tell you how you can get in the building. It's hot.

0: 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Falling hard on another hemisphere. Somebody tell them people Mr. Him is here.
1: Whoa, whoa, whoa, whoa, whoa, whoa.
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19: My greatest one is probably when I worked at this station and I was still not an established artist. And I think I had to go on that first slot. You know, when like 30% of the crowd is there because everybody's still coming in, but you couldn't tell me nothing. I'd have thought I was at Madison Square Garden, bro. Just for me being on that stage, I had the song Fat Rabbit with Timbaland. It was on his album. It wasn't even a single. And me performing that, I thought I was a rock star. That was my favorite. I was still an employee at Hot 107.9. I mean, from there, I did like four or five more birthday bashes, but then it was ludicrous. You know what I mean? Then I was established. Everybody knew who I was.
18: Sunday, May 24th, May 24th, May 24th.

on the enforce, lit up the city when I got a torch. 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I'm from the dirty, we took the north. Step on the second, show no remorse. 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

0: See Breezy, It Depends remix, instant request on your Friday, Junior. Getting you out of that afternoon slump. My name is Incognito. And the phone lines are open for that 404 trivia at 404-741-1079. Congratulations are in order to Lil Durk. His son graduated. And although Durk couldn't be in attendance, his wife India showed up and his brother Duty Low. Talk about some community.
1: Durk, you told me he been on some positive. Yeah, yeah. Lately, I just want to show up and body some.

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1: Congratulations are in order to the class of 2026. And happy birthday to the Taurus gang. Them Geminis on deck. Them Geminis can't wait to let loose. It's Atlanta's number one hip-hop station, Hot 107.9. The station that's trying to hook you up with this birthday badge cash. 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S-A-N-D-E-R-S to number 71007. One time for everybody got me turned up on that World Wide Web. Get you out of the afternoon slump. My name is Incognito. And I'm ready to have some fun because I got some tickets to give away. 4-4 Trivia. You from the city for real? You represent zones 1 through 6. You know what's happening for real? I'm talking about you grew here while the others flew here. I want to hear from you. 404-741-1079. Who it is?
2: 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What's up?
1: 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Where you posted on the corner at?
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0: G to the L to the O, Big Glow and Sexy Red. What you know about me on this Friday, Junior? It's the biggest show in the city, posted on the corner with yours truly, Incognito. Happy birthday to the Taurus gang, and congratulations to the class of 2026. Phone lines are open at 404-741-1079. I believe I missed a call from Young Miami.
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2: 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I'm in traffic, and you playing all these other records. I need you to play that real. I'm talking about that real, real raw. No.

know what I'm saying? Outside is back to what it was, you know what I'm saying? Atlanta, tell you about my run, you know what I'm saying? Ask Pluto Bank of 21, you know what I'm saying? I done put up half, what's done is done, you know what I'm saying? Two cars in the back, two in the front, you know what I'm saying? They so down.

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3: 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Matter of fact, let me take you back. How it's

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Big East Side Rider right here, man. Listen, that was the number one record of the day. Chris Brown, It Depends. Why not, man? Chris Brown run the world. Y'all know that, man. Listen, guys, it is about to go down, man. Mm-hmm. But I need you to call me up. Before I get excited about Who's Hot and Birthday Bash that's less than 4 days away, I'm excited about giving you these tickets. Yes, man. Call me up right now. You heard the number one record. Call me up, 404-741-1079, number seven caller. I'm hooking you up to go see Fetty Wap live in concert November 6th. It's going to be crazy in there. 1738, all that good stuff. Everything right. When they're Trap Queen. I'm going to first

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1: Yeah, you remember where you were the first time you heard Eric?
0: Well, you know what? I met him 2 months after that record came out and blew up.
1: Yep.
0: I did a party in New Jersey, and he came and performed on top of the bar with me.
1: Dang.
0: Crazy. And it was snowing outside.
1: And Karma to spit the block on y'all. If you know, you know, my boy. If you know, you know.
0: You know what it is, man. Shout out to everybody out there tapped in, guys. Listen, welcome to my city, man. All my out-of-towners coming in up 75 or 85 or whatever, man. Appreciate you. Welcome to the city. Memorial Day weekend is going to be amazing out here in the town. Y'all know exactly what's going on. It's Atlanta's only hip-hop station.

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1: Hey, say what's happening, man. TIP the King, good. Letting you know, birthday bad 30 coming. Sunday, May 24th. Yo.